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1: 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Oke
0: 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Mama Asna Jengatene Kang Aktif Jengrani Yumintel Yumintel apa kamari Kang Sarmuti Wilmur Kang Desmet Eka Erwin Eka Anja.
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0: Rohayati.

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